0: After that detection phase, were transported just several days ago on a private plane directly from the Canary Islands to here in Omaha, Nebraska.
1: Dr. Brandon Jackson of the CDC says they are quarantining at the University of Nebraska. A Utah mother who published a children's book about grief after the death of her husband and was later found guilty of killing him, learning her fate. Corey Richens was sentenced to life in prison. America's listening to Fox News.

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2: I'm meteorologist Aaliyah Hirschbrunner with your hometown forecast. We're going to continue to see increasing cloudiness across the area today with warm temperatures. Tonight, a few showers and storms early, then decreasing clouds overnight, your low 51. Thursday, mostly sunny, breezy at times, your high near 70. And then on Friday, we'll end up seeing a good amount of sunshine once again as we get even warmer, your high 78. Listen every hour for your hometown forecast from WDBJ7. I'm meteorologist Leo Hirschbrunner.
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3: Fox News, I'm Tom Brigati. President Trump arrives in Beijing for a high-stakes meeting with China's leader. Fox's Peter Doocy is there.
4: President Trump says, I will be asking President Xi, a leader of extraordinary distinction, to open up China so that these brilliant people can work their magic and help bring the People's Republic to an even higher level. In fact, I promise that when we are together, which will be in a matter of hours, I will make that my very first request.
3: New reporting shows the U.S. military bombing hasn't knocked out Iran's missile stockpile.
5: A pair of new reports suggest that more of Iran's ballistic missile stockpile, as well as its launchers and underground missile sites, survived 7 weeks of U.S. bombing than the Pentagon has publicly acknowledged. The New York Times reports Iran has restored access to 30 out of 33 missile sites along the Strait of Hormuz.
3: That's Fox's Jennifer Griffin. 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
2: I'm meteorologist Leo Hirschbrunner with your hometown forecast. We're going to continue to see increasing cloudiness across the area today with warm temperatures. Tonight, a few showers and storms early, then decreasing clouds overnight, your low 51. Thursday, mostly sunny, breezy at times, your high near 70. And then on Friday, we'll end up seeing a good amount of sunshine once again as we get even warmer, your high 78. Listen every hour for your hometown forecast from WDBJ 7. I'm meteorologist Leo Hirschbrunner.
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1: News, I'm Tom Graham. President Trump says he will ask Chinese leader Xi Jinping to open up his country. Trade is expected to be a big part of the two-leader summit in Beijing.
2: For years leading up to this summit, President Trump has put tremendous economic pressure on China. Now he believes that economic pressure is about to pay off.
1: Fox's Peter Ducey in Beijing. A Utah mother who published a children's book about grief after the death of her husband and was later found guilty of killing him. It's a life sentence for his murder. Corey Richens at today's sentencing hearing.
3: I'm not perfect. I have succeeded and I have failed. As a person, as a wife, as a parent, we all do. I have done plenty of things I am not proud of.
1: She laced her husband's cocktail with fentanyl, killing him. 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
1: 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This is Mark Smith. And we're inviting all first responders and hospital and nurses to stop by 1426

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1: I'm meteorologist Leo Hirschbrunner with your hometown forecast. We're going to continue to see increasing cloudiness across the area today with warm temperatures. Tonight, a few showers and storms early, then decreasing clouds overnight, your low 51. Thursday, mostly sunny, breezy at times, your high near 70. And then on Friday, we'll end up seeing a good amount of sunshine once again as we get even warmer, your high 78. Listen every hour for your hometown forecast. From WDBJ 7, I'm meteorologist Leo Hirschbrunner.
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3: I'm Tom Rigotti. President Trump touched down in China Wednesday, and there are indications tariffs, trade, and investment are his top priorities in his meeting tonight with President Xi Jinping. Fox's Peter Doocy is in Beijing.
4: Chinese and American flags wave as President Trump walks a red carpet on the tarmac at Peking International Airport. Just behind him on the stairs down Air Force One, two of the world's biggest CEOs, Elon Musk and NVIDIA's Jensen Huang.
3: Some folks in Miami have filed a lawsuit over President Trump's planned presidential library.
5: A project, critics say, looks more like a luxury real estate deal. The lawsuit challenges the state's transfer of nearly 3 acres of prime downtown waterfront land, reportedly worth more than $300 million, for just $10.
3: That's Fox's Carmen Roberts. America's listening to Fox News.

0: message is currently reaching hundreds of thousands of ears across Southern Virginia and Northern North Carolina. 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
1: I'm meteorologist Aaliyah Hirschbrunner with your hometown forecast. We're going to continue to see increasing cloudiness across the area today with warm temperatures. Tonight, a few showers and storms early, then decreasing clouds overnight, your low 51. Thursday, mostly sunny, breezy at times, your high near 70. And then on Friday, we'll end up seeing a good amount of sunshine once again as we get even warmer, your high 78. Listen every hour for your hometown forecast. From WDBJ7, I'm meteorologist Aaliyah Hirschbrunner.
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1: This is a Fox News alert. I'm Ted Lindner. President Trump has arrived in Beijing for his high-stakes meeting with China's leader.
2: President Trump says, I will be asking President Xi, a leader of extraordinary distinction, to open up China so that these brilliant people can work their magic and help bring the People's Republic to an even higher level. In fact, I promise that when we are together, which will be in a matter of hours, I will make that my very first request.
1: Fox's Peter Ducey. And the National Law Enforcement Officers Memorial Fund, hosting its 38th annual candlelight vigil on the National Mall in D.C. in honor of police and first responders who've died in the line of duty.
3: Sarah D. Beckstrom, Dennis M. Wagner Jr., Donald R. Cleaver.
1: FBI Director Kash Patel reading the names. The names engraved on the wall of the National Law Enforcement Officers Memorial in Washington, D.C. 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
1: This is a Fox News alert. I'm Ted Lindner. President Trump has arrived in Beijing for his high-stakes meeting with China's leader.
2: President Trump says, I will be asking President Xi, a leader of extraordinary distinction, to open up China so that these brilliant people can work their magic and help bring the People's Republic to an even higher level. In fact, I promise that when we are together, which will be in a matter of hours, I will make that my very first request.
1: Fox's Peter Ducey. And the National Law Enforcement Officers Memorial Fund, hosting its 38th annual candlelight vigil on the National Mall in D.C. in honor of police and first responders who've died in the line of duty.
3: Sarah D. Beckstrom, Dennis M. Wagner Jr., Donald R. Cleaver.
1: FBI Director Kash Patel reading the names. The names engraved on the wall of the National Law Enforcement Officers Memorial in Washington, D.C. 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
2: Fox News, I'm Ted Lindner. President Trump in Beijing for a high-stakes meeting with China's leader.
3: President Trump says, I will be asking President Xi, a leader of extraordinary distinction, to open up China so that these brilliant people can work their magic and help bring the People's Republic to an even higher level. In fact, I promise that when we are together, which will be in a matter of hours, I will make that my very first request.
2: Fox's Peter Doocy and some folks in Miami have filed a lawsuit over President Trump's planned presidential library.
4: A project, critics say, looks more like a luxury real estate deal. The lawsuit challenges the state's transfer of nearly 3 acres of prime downtown waterfront land, reportedly worth more than $300 million, for just $10.
2: Fox's Carmen Roberts. And about 70,000 Americans died of drug overdoses last year. It's about 14% fewer than the previous year. It's the third straight annual drop. 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
2: Fox News, I'm Chris DeMeo. President Xi Jinping welcoming President Trump to China.
3: I always believe that our two countries have more common interests than differences. Success in one is an opportunity for the other. And a stable bilateral relationship is good for the world.
2: The president and Xi met for about 2 hours. Their meeting just ended. New reports say the U.S. military bombing campaign hasn't eliminated Iran's missile stockpile, as President Trump has claimed.
4: The New York Times reports Iran has restored access to 30 out of 33 missile sites along the Strait of Hormuz. And the Washington Post says U.S. intelligence has concluded Iran retained 70% of its pre-war missile stockpile.
2: That's Fox's Jennifer Griffin. 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
1: 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Coming up on Saturday, May 23rd, live music, food, much more. Dinner will be served from 6 to 7. The music will run from 8 until 11. It's 1166 Cheerful Lane, Vernon Hill. 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All proceeds raised will go towards assisting Bob with his medical bills.
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2: Fox News, I'm Ted Lindner. President Trump in Beijing meeting with China's leader, President Xi, for 2 hours. China state media reports in the meeting, Xi warned President Trump that differences over Taiwan could bring the U.S. and China to clashes or conflict, saying President Xi stressed to President Trump that facts have shown time and time again that trade wars have no winner. When asked by a reporter how the meeting went, President Trump said, quote, it was great. New reports say the U.S. military bombing campaign has not eliminated Iran's missile stockpile, as President Trump has claimed.
3: The New York Times reports Iran has restored access to 30 out of 33 missile sites along the Strait of Hormuz. And the Washington Post says U.S. intelligence has concluded Iran retained 70% of its pre-war missile stockpile.
2: That's Fox's Jennifer Griffin. 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
2: Fox News, I'm Chris DeMeo. President Xi Jinping welcoming President Trump to China.
3: I always believe that our two countries have more common interests than differences. Success in one is an opportunity for the other. And a stable bilateral relationship is good for the world.
2: President Trump impressed by the welcome.
4: Great place. Incredible. China's beautiful.
2: The president and Xi met for about 2 hours. China's foreign minister's office stating President Xi stressed to the president that the Taiwan question is the most important issue in China-U.S. relations, and if handled properly, the bilateral relationship will enjoy overall stability. It also said Xi stressed to Trump that time and time again that trade wars have no winners. 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
3: Fox News, I'm Ted Lindner. President Trump in Beijing meeting with China's leader, President Xi, for 2 hours. China state media reporting that in the meeting, President Xi warned President Trump that differences over Taiwan could bring the U.S. and China to clashes or conflict, saying that the president stressed to President Trump that facts have shown time and again that trade wars have no winner. When asked by a reporter, though, how the meeting went, President Trump said, quote, it was great. And the National Law Enforcement Officers Memorial Fund hosting its 38th annual candlelight vigil on the National Mall in honor of police and first responders Wednesday who have died in the line of duty.
4: Sarah D. Beckstrom, Dennis M. Wagner Jr., Donald R. Kleber, Marvin Risen, Todd L. Spiker.
3: FBI Director Cash Patel, the names engraved on the wall of the National Law Enforcement Officers Memorial in Washington, D.C. 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
5: 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The Southern Virginia Higher Education Center invites the community to enjoy an afternoon of food, fun, and friendly competition at the SVHEC Cornhole Tournament and Food Truck Rodeo on Saturday. The event kicks off at noon with a food truck rodeo featuring 9 food trucks serving up a variety. New this year, an SVHEC open house has been added to providing an opportunity to explore available programs, meet instructors, and tour training areas. The open house will take place from noon to 2 p.m. At 2 p.m., the bags will fly as the cornhole action begins. Destination Downtown South Boston recently received support through the First Horizon Foundation Leadership Grants Program. The grant was requested on behalf of the organization by First Horizon associate Amy Gammel and reflects the foundation's continued commitment to strengthening local communities through partnership and service. The Leadership Grants Program recognizes nonprofit organizations supported by First Horizon associates who serve their communities and nonprofit boards. Through this initiative, the First Horizon Foundation invests in organizations that create meaningful local impact and help communities thrive. Funding from this grant will support Destination Downtown South Boston's ongoing efforts to enhance downtown revitalization initiatives, community programming, special events, beautification projects, and economic development efforts that benefit residents, visitors, and local businesses throughout the region. Pressure came from everywhere Friday night for the Halifax County girls varsity soccer team. Every loose ball seemed to draw a swarm of Comet defenders. Every Magna Vista push was quickly turned back. And once Halifax regained possession, the attack immediately shifted forward again. That relentless effort on both ends helped power the Comets to a 4-1 home victory over Magna Vista. There's more news in the print edition and online at yourgv.com. I'm Evan Sneed, and you're up to date on the home of the 80s, 90s, and more. 95.3 HLF.
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7: A mild start to the day today, waking up with temperatures in the upper 40s and lower 50s. We will be cooler today with highs only topping out in the 60s and a mix of sunshine and clouds. A bit of a breezy day as well with wind gusts up to 20 miles per hour. As we head into the weekend, warmer air moves into the region, getting back into the 80s on Saturday and even into the 90s by Sunday. From WDBJ7, that's your First Alert forecast. I'm Caroline McKee.

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1: Here's the latest forecast with Aaron on 95.3 HLF.
2: And good morning. Looking for sunshine for today. Highs getting up to 68. Clear skies tonight. Lows down to 45. More sunshine tomorrow. High 78 with clear skies tomorrow night. Lows down to 50.
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1: 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Good morning, I'm Aaron, waking up with you. Coming up bottom of the hour, we'll check in with your local news. 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

0: 95.3 HLF, your favorites from the 80s, 90s, and more. I'm Aaron, waking up with you. And I know Americans wish they had an extra 2 to 4 hours a day to devote to just having fun. But remember, fun is relative, especially when you're older. Top five things that pass for fun when you're an adult: color coding, antidepressants, checking the grocery receipt for club card savings, seeing who else is fat and bald from high school on Facebook, filling all four tires before time expires on the air machine, and making weird noises to watch the dog tilt his head. Bottom of the 6 o'clock hour, we've got 53 degrees. Let's check in on local news.
1: 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Destination Downtown South Boston recently received support through the First Horizon Foundation Leadership Grants Program. The grant was requested on behalf of the organization by First Horizon associate Amy Gamble and reflects the foundation's continued commitment to strengthening local communities through partnership and service. The Leadership Grants Program recognizes nonprofit organizations supported by First Horizon associates who serve their communities and nonprofit boards. Through this initiative, the First Horizon Foundation invests in organizations that create meaningful local impact and help communities thrive. Funding from this grant will support Destination Downtown South Boston's ongoing efforts to enhance downtown revitalization initiatives, community programming, special events, beautification projects, and economic development efforts that benefit residents, visitors, and local businesses throughout the region. The Southern Virginia Higher Education Center invites the community to enjoy an afternoon of food, fun, and friendly competition at the SVHEC Cornhole Tournament and Food Truck Rodeo on Saturday. The event kicks off at noon with a food truck rodeo featuring 9 food trucks serving up a variety. New this year, an SVHEC open house has been added to providing an opportunity to explore available programs, meet instructors, and tour training areas. The open house will take place from noon to 2 p.m. At 2 p.m., the bags will fly as the cornhole action begins. Pressure came from everywhere Friday night for the Halifax County girls varsity soccer team. Every loose ball seemed to draw a swarm of Comet defenders. Every Magna Vista push was quickly turned back, and once Halifax regained possession, the attack immediately shifted forward again. That relentless effort on both ends helped power the Comets to a 4-1 home victory over Magna Vista. There's more news in the print edition and online at yourgv.com. I'm Evan Sneed, and you're up to date on the home of the 80s, 90s, and more. 95.3 HLF.
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5: A mild start to the day today, waking up with temperatures in the upper 40s and lower 50s. We will be cooler today with highs only topping out in the 60s and a mix of sunshine and clouds. A bit of a breezy day as well, with wind gusts up to 20 miles per hour. As we head into the weekend, warmer air moves into the region, getting back into the 80s on Saturday and even into the 90s by Sunday. From WDBJ 7, that's your First Alert forecast. I'm Caroline.
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1: And good morning. Looking for sunshine for today. Highs getting up to 68. Clear skies tonight. Lows down to 45. More sunshine tomorrow. High 78 with clear skies tomorrow night. Lows down to 50.
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6: Fox News, I'm Chris DeMeo. President Xi Jinping welcomes President Trump to China.
7: I always believe that our two countries have more common interests than differences. Success in one is an opportunity for the other. And a stable bilateral relationship is good for the world.
6: President Trump impressed by the welcome.
8: 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Incredible. China's beautiful.
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9: Chinese President Xi Jinping says his country should be partners, not rivals with the United States, but warned if the Taiwan question wasn't well handled, it could lead to an extremely dangerous situation. After the first round of talks, President Trump said things went great.
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10: 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The Southern Virginia Higher Education Center invites the community to enjoy an afternoon of food, fun, and friendly competition at the SVHEC Cornhole Tournament and Food Truck Rodeo on Saturday. The event kicks off at noon with a food truck rodeo featuring 9 food trucks serving up a variety. New this year, an SVHEC open house has been added to providing an opportunity to explore available programs, meet instructors, and tour training areas. The open house will take place from noon to 2 p.m. At 2 p.m., the bags will fly as the cornhole action begins. Destination Downtown South Boston recently received support through the First Horizon Foundation Leadership Grants Program. The grant was requested on behalf of the organization by First Horizon associate Amy Gamble and reflects the foundation's continued commitment to strengthening local communities through partnership and service. The Leadership Grants Program recognizes nonprofit organizations supported by First Horizon associates who serve their communities and nonprofit boards. Through this initiative, the First Horizon Foundation invests in organizations that create meaningful local impact and help communities thrive. Funding from this grant will support Destination Downtown South Boston's ongoing efforts to enhance downtown revitalization initiatives, community programming, special events, beautification projects, and economic development efforts that benefit residents, visitors, and local businesses throughout the region. Pressure came from everywhere Friday night for the Halifax County girls varsity soccer team. Every loose ball seemed to draw a swarm of Comet defenders. Every Magna Vista push was quickly turned back, and once Halifax regained possession, the attack immediately shifted forward again. That relentless effort on both ends helped power the Comets to a 4-1 home victory over Magna Vista. There's more news in the print edition and online at yourgv.com. I'm Evan Sneed, and you're up to date on the home of the 80s, 90s, and more. 95.3 HLF.
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14: A mild start to the day today, waking up with temperatures in the upper 40s and lower 50s. We will be cooler today with highs only topping out in the 60s and a mix of sunshine and clouds. A bit of a breezy day as well, with wind gusts up to 20 miles per hour. As we head into the weekend, warmer air moves into the region, getting back into the 80s on Saturday, and even into the 90s by Sunday. From WDBJ7, that's your First Alert forecast. I'm Caroline Navini.

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1: And good morning. Looking for sunshine for today. Highs getting up to 68. Clear skies tonight. Lows down to 45. More sunshine tomorrow. High 78 with clear skies tomorrow night. Lows down to 50.
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1: 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I'm Aaron with you till 12. And coming up bottom of the hour, we'll have your weird news of the day. And want to know how many Americans say they're cooler now than they were in high school? We'll tell you what the latest poll says about that coming up.
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I'm Aaron waking up with you. And in a new poll, 56% of people say they think they're cool now, compared to 43% who said they were cool in high school. Overall, about 16% say they considered themselves very cool, and about 12% admitted they're not cool at all. Coming up next, we'll check in with your weird news of the day. Keep it here on 95.3 HLF. I don't know.

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2: Well, if you've ever wondered how much cash can be crammed inside a teddy bear, well, it's more than you have sitting around. Authorities in New Jersey raided a massage parlor recently, which was suspected of being involved in money laundering. And it was a big success. They recovered more than $750,000 in cash that was sewn inside a giant teddy bear. The manager, being charged with first-degree money laundering, second-degree promoting organized street crime, and third-degree promoting prostitution. Bottom of the 7 o'clock hour, we've got 53 degrees. Let's check in with local news.
3: 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Destination Downtown South Boston recently received support through the First Horizon Foundation Leadership Grants Program. The grant was requested on behalf of the organization by First Horizon associate Amy Gamble and reflects the foundation's continued commitment to strengthening local communities through partnership and service. The Leadership Grants Program recognizes nonprofit organizations supported by First Horizon associates who serve their communities and nonprofit boards. Through this initiative, the First Horizon Foundation invests in organizations that create meaningful local impact and help communities thrive. Funding from this grant will support Destination Downtown South Boston's ongoing efforts to enhance downtown revitalization initiatives, community programming, special events, beautification projects, and economic development efforts that benefit residents, visitors, and local businesses throughout the region. The Southern Virginia Higher Education Center invites the community to enjoy an afternoon of food, fun, and friendly competition at the SVHEC Cornhole Tournament and Food Truck Rodeo on Saturday. The event kicks off at noon with a food truck rodeo featuring 9 food trucks serving up a variety. New this year, an SVHEC open house has been added to providing an opportunity to explore available programs, meet instructors, and tour training areas. The open house will take place from noon to 2 p.m. At 2 p.m., the bags will fly as the cornhole action begins. Pressure came from everywhere Friday night for the Halifax County girls' varsity soccer team. Every loose ball seemed to draw a swarm of Comet defenders. Every Magna Vista push was quickly turned back, and once Halifax regained possession, the attack immediately shifted forward again. That relentless effort on both ends helped power the Comets to a 4-1 home victory over Magna Vista. There's more news in the print edition and online at yourgv.com. I'm Evan Sneed, and you're up to date on the home of the 80s, 90s, and more. 95.3 HLF.
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7: A mild start to the day today, waking up with temperatures in the upper 40s and lower 50s. We will be cooler today with highs only topping out in the 60s and a mix of sunshine and clouds. A bit of a breezy day as well, with wind gusts up to 20 miles per hour. As we head into the weekend, warmer air moves into the region, getting back into the 80s on Saturday, and even into the 90s by Sunday. From WDBJ 7, that's your First Alert forecast. I'm Caroline Matheson.
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1: Here's the latest forecast with Aaron on 95.3 HLF.
2: And good morning. Looking for sunshine for today. Highs getting up to 68. Clear skies tonight. Lows down to 45. More sunshine tomorrow. High 78 with clear skies tomorrow night. Lows down to 50.
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1: Fox News, I'm CJ Papa. President Trump and China's leader Xi Jinping meeting for 2 hours on the first full day of their summit in Beijing.
2: They talked about expanding market access for American businesses. And President Xi expressed interest in purchasing more American oil to reduce China's dependence on the strait in the future. That's a really big takeaway.
1: White House correspondent Aisha Hazmi traveling with the president. White House official says both countries agreed that Iran can never have a nuclear weapon and that the Strait of Hormuz must remain open. Now, a reporter asking both leaders about Taiwan, this was the president's answer.
3: Great place. Incredible. China's beautiful.
1: China warning the U.S. about Taiwan at the meeting. Taiwan responding saying it's not particularly surprised by China's statements. 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
4: 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The Southern Virginia Higher Education Center invites the community to enjoy an afternoon of food, fun, and friendly competition at the SVHEC Cornhole Tournament and Food Truck Rodeo on Saturday. The event kicks off at noon with a food truck rodeo featuring 9 food trucks serving up a variety. New this year, an SVHEC open house has been added to providing an opportunity to explore available programs, meet instructors, and tour training areas. The open house will take place from noon to 2 p.m. At 2 p.m., the bags will fly as the cornhole action begins. Destination Downtown South Boston recently received support through the First Horizon Foundation Leadership Grants Program. The grant was requested on behalf of the organization by First Horizon associate Amy Gamble and reflects the foundation's continued commitment to strengthening local communities through partnership and service. The Leadership Grants Program recognizes nonprofit organizations supported by First Horizon associates who serve their communities and nonprofit boards. Through this initiative, the First Horizon Foundation invests in organizations that create meaningful local impact and help communities thrive. Funding from this grant will support Destination Downtown South Boston's ongoing efforts to enhance downtown revitalization initiatives, community programming, special events, beautification projects, and economic development efforts that benefit residents, visitors, and local businesses throughout the region. Pressure came from everywhere Friday night for the Halifax County girls varsity soccer team. Every loose ball seemed to draw a swarm of Comet defenders. Every Magna Vista push was quickly turned back. And once Halifax regained possession, the attack immediately shifted forward again. That relentless effort on both ends helped power the Comets to a 4-1 home victory over Magna Vista. There's more news in the print edition and online at yourgv.com. I'm Evan Sneed, and you're up to date on the home of the 80s, 90s, and more. 95.3 HLF.
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8: A mild start to the day today, waking up with temperatures in the upper 40s and lower 50s. We will be cooler today with highs only topping out in the 60s and a mix of sunshine and clouds. A bit of a breezy day as well with wind gusts up to 20 miles per hour. As we head into the weekend, warmer air moves into the region, getting back into the 80s on Saturday, and even into the 90s by Sunday. From WDBJ7, that's your First Alert forecast, I'm Caroline Matheny.
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10: 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I'm Thad Decker. Stay tuned for this morning's obituaries on the home of the 80s, 90s, and more. 95.3 HLF. Penny Lou Powell Woody of Sutherland passed away on May 9th at the age of 63. A funeral service for Penny Lou Powell Woody will be held at 2 p.m. today at Mercy Seat Presbyterian Church, 3068 Wooding Road, Sutherland. Burial will follow in the church cemetery. The family will receive friends after the service in the church fellowship hall. Brooks Lyon Funeral and Cremation Services, 115 Main Street, South Boston, is honored to be serving the family of Penny Lou Powell Woody. That's the obituaries this Thursday morning. Please join us again this afternoon following the news at 5 p.m. and tomorrow morning at about this same time for the obituaries on your number one choice for all the favorites from the 80s, 90s, and more. 95.3 HLF.

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1: And good morning. Looking for sunshine for today. Highs getting up to 68. Clear skies tonight. Lows down to 45. More sunshine tomorrow. High 78 with clear skies. Tomorrow night, lows down to 50.
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2: 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Destination Downtown South Boston recently received support through the First Horizon Foundation Leadership Grants Program. The grant was requested on behalf of the organization by First Horizon associate Amy Gamble and reflects the foundation's continued commitment to strengthening local communities through partnership and service. The Leadership Grants Program recognizes nonprofit organizations supported by First Horizon associates who serve their communities and nonprofit boards. Through this initiative, the First Horizon Foundation invests in organizations that create meaningful local impact and help communities thrive. Funding from this grant will support Destination Downtown South Boston's ongoing efforts to enhance downtown revitalization initiatives, community programming, special events, beautification projects, and economic development efforts that benefit residents, visitors, and local businesses throughout the region. The Southern Virginia Higher Education Center invites the community to enjoy an afternoon of food, fun, and friendly competition at the SVHEC Cornhole Tournament and Food Truck Rodeo on Saturday. The event kicks off at noon with a food truck rodeo featuring 9 food trucks serving up a variety. New this year, an SVHEC open house has been added to providing an opportunity to explore available programs, meet instructors, and tour training areas. The open house will take place from noon to 2 p.m. At 2 p.m., the bags will fly as the cornhole action begins. Pressure came from everywhere Friday night for the Halifax County girls varsity soccer team. Every loose ball seemed to draw a swarm of Comet defenders. Every Magna Vista push was quickly turned back, and once Halifax regained possession, the attack immediately shifted forward again. That relentless effort on both ends helped power the Comets to a 4-1 home victory over Magna Vista. There's more news in the print edition and online at yourgv.com. I'm Evan Sneed, and you're up to date on the home of the 80s, 90s, and more. 95.3 HLF.
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6: A mild start to the day today, waking up with temperatures in the upper 40s and lower 50s. We will be cooler today, with highs only topping out in the 60s and a mix of sunshine and clouds. A bit of a breezy day as well, with wind gusts up to 20 miles per hour. As we head into the weekend, warmer air moves into the region, getting back into the 80s on Saturday, and even into the 90s by Sunday. From WDBJ7, that's your First Alert forecast, I'm Caroline Matheny.
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1: Well, it was on this date in 1989, Family Ties aired its final episode after 7 years on NBC, the show that launched the career of Michael J. Fox. It was 1996, Magic Johnson retired from the Lakers for the third and final time. In 98, Seinfeld aired its final episode after 9 years on NBC. And in 1998, Frank Sinatra had a heart attack and died. He was 82. His last words were, "I'm losing." Celebrity birthdays include Mark Zuckerberg, started Facebook, of course, turns 42. Danny Wood on New Kids on the Block turns 57. And Tom Cochran, the singer of Life is a Highway, turns 73.

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1: And good morning. Looking for sunshine for today. Highs getting up to 68. Clear skies tonight. Lows down to 45. More sunshine tomorrow. High 78 with clear skies. Tomorrow night, lows down to 50.
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3: Fox News, I'm Gianna Delosi. President Trump attending a state banquet on his first full day in China.
4: I want to thank President Xi, my friend, for this magnificent welcome. And it really was a magnificent welcome like none other.
3: The fine dining coming after bilateral talks.
5: They talked about expanding market access for American businesses into China. They also talked about wanting more progress on stopping the flow of fentanyl. That's something the president brought up. Now, the Chinese purchases of American agricultural products was also something that was brought up. And President Xi expressed interest in purchasing more American oil.
3: That's Fox's Aisha Hosni. The British military says a ship anchored off the east coast of the United Arab Emirates has been seized and is headed towards Iranian territorial waters. 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

95.3 HLF, your favorites from the 80s, 90s and more. A little after 9 o'clock, I'm Aaron with you till 12. On the way, got your forecast. Also, bottom of the hour, we'll check in with your Hollywood report.

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1: And good morning. Looking for sunshine for today. Highs getting up to 68. Clear skies tonight. Lows down to 45. More sunshine tomorrow. High 78 with clear skies tomorrow night. Lows down to 50.
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5: 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Dinner will be served from 6 to 7. The music will run from 8 until 11. It's 1166 Cheerful Lane, Vernon Hill. Ticket price is $20, includes dinner, music. All proceeds raised will go towards assisting Bob with his medical bills.
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1: Well, Eric Fleming, the former film producer connected to the ketamine case surrounded Matthew Perry's death, has been sentenced to 2 years in prison after pleading guilty. Meanwhile, American Idol winner Hannah Harper already building momentum after the show, racking up a strong social media following and viral attention for her original song, String Cheese. And Mel Gibson spotted in Rome getting pretty cozy with an Italian actress, Antonella Salvucci, with photos showing the two packing on the PDA.
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1: And good morning. Looking for sunshine for today. Highs getting up to 68. Clear skies tonight. Lows down to 45. More sunshine tomorrow. High 78 with clear skies. Tomorrow night, lows down to 50.
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4: A mild start to the day today, waking up with temperatures in the upper 40s and lower 50s. We will be cooler today with highs only topping out in the 60s and a mix of sunshine and clouds. A bit of a breezy day as well, with wind gusts up to 20 miles per hour. As we head into the weekend, warmer air moves into the region, getting back into the 80s on Saturday and even into the 90s by Sunday. From WDBJ7, that's your First Alert forecast. I'm Caroline Mathy.

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1: Fox News, I'm CJ Papa. During the state dinner in China, President Trump described the tone of his chat with his Chinese counterpart.
2: Extremely positive and productive conversations and meetings today.
1: He then invited President Xi Jinping to the White House September 24th. The leaders did speak about issues ranging from fentanyl to preventing Iran from obtaining a nuclear weapon and keeping the Strait of Hormuz open. Plus,
3: a foreign affairs spokeswoman wrote, President Xi stressed to President Trump that the Taiwan question is the most important issue in China-U.S. relations. If it is handled properly, the bilateral relationship will enjoy overall stability.
1: White House correspondent Aisha Hosni traveling with the president and House Democrats gathering today for a special meeting on redistricting. 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
1: 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Coming up, we'll check in on your forecast. Thanks for making this the soundtrack to your day. 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
1: And good morning. Looking for sunshine for today. Highs getting up to 68. Clear skies tonight. Lows down to 45. More sunshine tomorrow. High 78 with clear skies tomorrow night. Lows down to 50.
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2: And good morning. Looking for sunshine for today. Highs getting up to 68. Clear skies tonight. Lows down to 45. More sunshine tomorrow. High 78 with clear skies tomorrow night. Lows down to 50.
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7: A mild start to the day today, waking up with temperatures in the upper 40s and lower 50s. We will be cooler today with highs only topping out in the 60s and a mix of sunshine and clouds. A bit of a breezy day as well with wind gusts up to 20 miles per hour. As we head into the weekend, warmer air moves into the region, getting back into the 80s on Saturday and even into the 90s by Sunday. From WDBJ7, that's your First Alert Forecast. I'm Caroline.

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1: And good morning. Looking for sunshine for today. Highs getting up to 68. Clear skies tonight. Lows down to 45. More sunshine tomorrow. High 78 with clear skies tomorrow night. Lows down to 50.
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3: And good morning. Looking for sunshine for today. Highs getting up to 68. Clear skies tonight. Lows down to 45. More sunshine tomorrow. High 78 with clear skies. Tomorrow night, lows down to 50.
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10: A mild start to the day today, waking up with temperatures in the upper 40s and lower 50s. We will be cooler today with highs only topping out in the 60s and a mix of sunshine and clouds. A bit of a breezy day as well, with wind gusts up to 20 miles per hour. As we head into the weekend, warmer air moves into the region, getting back into the 80s on Saturday, and even into the 90s by Sunday. From WDBJ7, that's your First Alert forecast. I'm Caroline McGee.

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I'm Aaron. That's going to wrap it up for me. What do you say we do it all over again tomorrow, bright and early, 6 to 12. Talk to you then.

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1: Fox News, I'm CJ Pop. President Trump says he wants Chinese President Xi to come to the U.S.
2: It is my honor to extend an invitation to you and Madam Peng to visit us at the White House this September 24th, and we look forward to it.
1: He also offered this at a state dinner.
2: I'd now like to raise a glass and propose a toast to the rich and enduring ties between the American and Chinese people.
1: But the Chinese contend Taiwan can damage relationship with the U.S.
3: Taiwan independence and cross-strait peace are as irreconcilable as fire and water. The U.S. side must exercise extra caution in handling the Taiwan question.
1: Fox's Jackie Heinrich with the president in Beijing. The S&P 500, NASDAQ hitting all-time intraday highs this morning, led by technology, putting both on pace for back-to-back record closes. 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
4: 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The Southern Virginia Higher Education Center invites the community to enjoy an afternoon of food, fun, and friendly competition at the SVHEC Cornhole Tournament and Food Truck Rodeo on Saturday. The event kicks off at noon with a food truck rodeo featuring 9 food trucks serving up a variety. New this year, an SVHEC open house has been added to providing an opportunity to explore available programs, meet instructors, and tour training areas. The open house will take place from noon to 2 p.m., At 2 p.m., the bags will fly as the cornhole action begins. Destination Downtown South Boston recently received support through the First Horizon Foundation Leadership Grants Program. The grant was requested on behalf of the organization by First Horizon associate Amy Gammel and reflects the foundation's continued commitment to strengthening local communities through partnership and service. The Leadership Grants Program recognizes nonprofit organizations supported by First Horizon associates who serve their communities and nonprofit boards. Through this initiative, the First Horizon Foundation invests in organizations that create meaningful local impact and help communities thrive. Funding from this grant will support Destination Downtown South Boston's ongoing efforts to enhance downtown revitalization initiatives, community programming, special events, beautification projects, and economic development efforts that benefit residents, visitors, and local businesses throughout the region. Pressure came from everywhere Friday night for the Halifax County girls varsity soccer team. Every loose ball seemed to draw a swarm of Comet defenders. Every Magna Vista push was quickly turned back, and once Halifax regained possession, the attack immediately shifted forward again. That relentless effort on both ends helped power the Comets to a 4-1 home victory over Magna Vista. There's more news in the print edition and online at yourgv.com. I'm Evan Sneed, and you're up to date on the home of the 80s, 90s, and more. 95.3 HLF.
5: A mild start to the day today, waking up with temperatures in the upper 40s and lower 50s. We will be cooler today with highs only topping out in the 60s and a mix of sunshine and clouds. A bit of a breezy day as well, with wind gusts up to 20 miles per hour. As we head into the weekend, warmer air moves into the region, getting back into the 80s on Saturday and even into the 90s by Sunday. From WDBJ7, that's your First Alert forecast. I'm Caroline Navidi.

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1: 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It's Kelly. 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

0: 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Favorites from the 80s, 90s, and more. I am Kelly. Coming up this weekend, another Totally 80s weekend. It's going to be rad, my dudes. The Totally 80s weekend will kick off tomorrow evening around 6 o'clock. I got a Totally 80s classic from you, too, kicking off the next set.
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0: 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We play favorites from the 80s, 90s, and more. Weather-wise, gorgeous outside. I've got that forecast ahead. Then it's back to the music with Chaka Khan.
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4: A mild start to the day today, waking up with temperatures in the upper 40s and lower 50s. We will be cooler today, with highs only topping out in the 60s and a mix of sunshine and clouds. A bit of a breezy day as well, with wind gusts up to 20 miles per hour. As we head into the weekend, warmer air moves into the region, getting back into the 80s on Saturday, and even into the 90s by Sunday. From WDBJ7, that's your First Alert forecast. I'm Caroline McKee.

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2: Fox News, I'm Therese Crowley. Extremely productive talks and a fantastic day with a banquet at China's Great Hall of the People. President Trump describes his summit with China's President Xi to Fox's Hannity. Iran came up.
3: He did offer, he said, if I can be of any help at all, I would like to be of help.
4: Because, he did say that.
3: Yeah, he did say that. And look, anybody that buys that much oil has obviously got some kind of a relationship with him.
2: And China will buy American oil and gas, soybeans, Boeing jets, and NVIDIA chips. Fairfax, Virginia's prosecutor Paul Descano called to Capitol Hill to answer for sweetheart deals to criminal migrants.
5: For a long time now, ICE has said that Fairfax County, Virginia is one of the most egregious sanctuary jurisdictions they have to deal with anywhere in the entire country. A handful of illegal aliens have already been arrested for multiple murders so far this year in Fairfax County. That includes Abdul
2: Fox's Bill Malusian. 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
1: 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I'm Kelly. 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Bob Marley's One Love starts the next set in just a few minutes.
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4: A mild start to the day today, waking up with temperatures in the upper 40s and lower 50s. We will be cooler today, with highs only topping out in the 60s and a mix of sunshine and clouds. A bit of a breezy day as well, with wind gusts up to 20 miles per hour. As we head into the weekend, warmer air moves into the region, getting back into the 80s on Saturday, and even into the 90s by Sunday. From WDBJ7, that's your First Alert forecast. I'm Caroline.

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1: Fox News, I'm Gianna Gelosi. President Trump attending a state banquet on his first full day in China.
2: I want to thank President Xi, my friend, for this magnificent welcome. And it really was a magnificent welcome like none other.
1: The fine dining coming after bilateral talks with trade and Taiwan on the menu. Fox's Jackie Heinrich.
3: Readout indicates that President Trump did not budge on the Taiwan issue, and China really had some thoughts about that. The Chinese readout of the meeting warns that Taiwan is the most important issue for U.S.-China relations.
1: China saying the issue, if handled poorly, could lead to conflict and an extremely dangerous situation. Americans continued spending in April. Retail sales rose 0.5%, up 0.7%, excluding auto sales, and up 4.9% for the year. 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
2: 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It's Kelly. I hope you're making it a great Thursday. The next set, pretty awesome. Bryan Adams, Jermaine Jackson, and Roxette, they're all in there.
3: Want to know where the people are? 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
5: A mild start to the day today, waking up with temperatures in the upper 40s and lower 50s. We will be cooler today with highs only topping out in the 60s and a mix of sunshine and clouds. A bit of a breezy day as well with wind gusts up to 20 miles per hour. As we head into the weekend, warmer air moves into the region, getting back into the 80s on Saturday and even into the 90s by Sunday. From WDBJ7, that's your First Alert forecast. I'm Caroline.

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2: News. I'm Therese Crowley. A fantastic day with extremely productive talk, says President Trump, and a banquet at China's Great Hall of the People. The president details his two-hour summit with China's President Xi in an exclusive with Fox's Sean Hannity here discussing Iran.
3: He did offer, he said, if I can be of any help at all, I would like to be of help.
4: Because, he did say that.
3: Yeah, he did say that. And look, anybody that buys that much oil has obviously got some kind of a relationship with
2: China.
3: It.
2: Will buy American oil and LNG, soybeans, Boeing jets, NVIDIA chips, despite China's stern talk about Taiwan. Secretary of State Rubio warned China not to try to take Taiwan by force. Border Patrol Chief Jim Banks resigns, leaving the most secure border in history, saying after 37 years, it's time to enjoy the family and life. And the Senate passed its measure to withhold senators' pay in any government shutdown. America's listening to Fox News.

it's real, I keep it alive.

0: 95.3 HLF. It's favorites from the 80s, 90s, and more on this gorgeous Thursday afternoon. Coming up, Tony Braxton Seal and Michael Jackson. Y'all stay close.
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5: I'm meteorologist Leo Hirschbrunner with your hometown forecast. We're going to end up seeing a good amount of sunshine again today with cooler temperatures. Tonight, mostly clear, a light breeze. Lows drop down into the mid-40s. Friday, we'll see some nice sunshine. A few more clouds later in the day, your high 78. And Saturday, mostly sunny, much warmer. A pop-up thunderstorm, your high 87 degrees. Listen every hour for your hometown forecast. From WDBJ 7, I'm meteorologist Leo Hirschbrunner.

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1: Fox News, I'm John Saucier. President Trump meeting with Chinese President Xi Jinping in Beijing today. The president called the relationship between the two countries one of the most consequential in history.
2: We had extremely positive and productive conversations and meetings today with the Chinese delegation earlier.
1: President Xi calling for the United States and China to become partners and not rivals. Senate Minority Leader Chuck Schumer believes President Xi is out-negotiating President Trump and leaving the U.S. in a vulnerable position.
3: If Xi out-negotiates Trump, and if America emerges from these negotiations weaker than it was before, there'll be only one person to blame: Donald Trump.
1: President Trump says China's agreed not to send military gear to Iran, and they agree the Strait of Hormuz should be reopened. A ship anchored off the UAE was seized and taken towards Iran. 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
4: 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Destination Downtown South Boston recently received support through the First Horizon Foundation Leadership Grants Program. The grant was requested on behalf of the organization by First Horizon Associate Amy Gamble and reflects the foundation's continued commitment to strengthening local communities through partnership and service. The Leadership Grants Program recognizes nonprofit organizations supported by First Horizon Associates who serve their communities and nonprofit boards. Through this initiative, the First Horizon Foundation invests in organizations that create meaningful local impact and help communities thrive. Funding from this grant will support Destination Downtown South Boston's ongoing efforts to enhance downtown revitalization initiatives, community programming, special events, beautification projects, and economic development efforts that benefit residents, visitors, and local businesses throughout the region. The Southern Virginia Higher Education Center invites the community to enjoy an afternoon of food, fun, and friendly competition at the SVHEC Cornhole Tournament and Food Truck Rodeo on Saturday. The event kicks off at noon with a food truck rodeo featuring 9 food trucks serving up a variety. New this year, an SVHEC open house has been added to providing an opportunity to explore available programs, meet instructors, and tour training areas. The open house will take place from noon to 2 p.m., At 2 p.m., the bags will fly as the cornhole action begins. Pressure came from everywhere Friday night for the Halifax County girls varsity soccer team. Every loose ball seemed to draw a swarm of Comet defenders. Every Magna Vista push was quickly turned back. And once Halifax regained possession, the attack immediately shifted forward again. That relentless effort on both ends helped power the Comets to a 4-1 home victory over Magna Vista. There's more news in the print edition and online at yourgv.com. I'm Evan Sneed, and you're up to date on the home of the 80s, 90s, and more. 95.3 HLF.
5: I'm meteorologist Leo Hirschbrunner with your hometown forecast. We're going to end up seeing a good amount of sunshine again today with cooler temperatures. Tonight, mostly clear, a light breeze. Lows drop down into the mid-40s. Friday, we'll see some nice sunshine. A few more clouds later in the day, your high 78. And Saturday, mostly sunny, much warmer. A pop-up thunderstorm, your high 87 degrees. Listen every hour for your hometown forecast. From WDBJ 7, I'm meteorologist Leo Hirschbrunner.

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0: 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Favorites from the 80s, 90s, and more for your Thursday afternoon. Earth, Wind & Fire's Fantasies coming up, but it's Ace of Base right after this break.
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0: 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We are midway through the 4 o'clock hour. It's time to take a short break. When we come back, Crazy for You. 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
4: I'm meteorologist Leo Hirschbrenner with your hometown forecast. We're going to end up seeing a good amount of sunshine again today with cooler temperatures. Tonight, mostly clear, a light breeze. Lows drop down into the mid-40s. Friday, we'll see some nice sunshine. A few more clouds later in the day, your high 78. And Saturday, mostly sunny, much warmer. A pop-up thunderstorm, your high 87 degrees. Listen every hour for your hometown forecast. From WDBJ 7, I'm meteorologist Leo Hirschbrenner.

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3: Fox News, I'm Tom Graham. President Trump is in Beijing for a summit with Chinese leader Xi Jinping. The two nations have found some common ground over the U.S. conflict with Iran.
4: The White House says after the meeting between President Trump and General Secretary Xi in Beijing, China and the U.S. have agreed Iran cannot have a nuclear weapon and the Strait of Hormuz must be opened without ships paying the toll.
3: Fox's Trey Yang's tensions escalating with Tehran after a ship near the Strait of Hormuz was seized and taken toward Iran. Senators agree they will not get paid during future government shutdowns. Fox's Chris Foster.
5: Senators unanimously passed a resolution to have their salaries withheld during shutdowns. It directs the Secretary of the Senate to withhold pay whenever a government shutdown affects one or more federal agencies.
3: The resolution does not apply to House members who would have to pass their own bill. 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
6: 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The Southern Virginia Higher Education Center invites the community to enjoy an afternoon of food, fun, and friendly competition at the SVHEC Cornhole Tournament and Food Truck Rodeo on Saturday. The event kicks off at noon with a food truck rodeo featuring 9 food trucks serving up a variety. New this year, an SVHEC open house has been added to providing an opportunity to explore available programs, meet instructors, and tour training areas. The open house will take place from noon to 2 p.m. At 2 p.m., the bags will fly as the cornhole action begins. Destination Downtown South Boston recently received support through the First Horizon Foundation Leadership Grants Program. The grant was requested on behalf of the organization by First Horizon associate Amy Gamble and reflects the foundation's continued commitment to strengthening local communities through partnership and service. The Leadership Grants Program recognizes nonprofit organizations supported by First Horizon associates who serve their communities and nonprofit boards. Through this initiative, the First Horizon Foundation invests in organizations that create meaningful local impact and help communities thrive. Funding from this grant will support Destination Downtown South Boston's ongoing efforts to enhance downtown revitalization initiatives, community programming, special events, beautification projects, and economic development efforts that benefit residents, visitors, and local businesses throughout the region. Pressure came from everywhere Friday night for the Halifax County girls varsity soccer team. Every loose ball seemed to draw a swarm of Comet defenders. Every Magna Vista push was quickly turned back. And once Halifax regained possession, the attack immediately shifted forward again. That relentless effort on both ends helped power the Comets to a 4-1 home victory over Magna Vista. There's more news in the print edition and online at yourgv.com. I'm Evan Sneed, and you're up to date on the home of the 80s, 90s, and more. 95.3 HLF.
7: I'm meteorologist Leo Hirschbrenner with your hometown forecast. We're going to end up seeing a good amount of sunshine again today with cooler temperatures. Tonight, mostly clear, a light breeze. Lows drop down into the mid-40s. Friday, we'll see some nice sunshine. A few more clouds later in the day, your high 78. And Saturday, mostly sunny, much warmer. A pop-up thunderstorm, your high 87 degrees. Listen every hour for your hometown forecast. From WDBJ 7, I'm meteorologist Leo Hirschbrenner.
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9: 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I'm Thad Decker. 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
1: 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I am Kelly. Thank you so much for being here. Coming up, I got music from Chicago.
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8: I'm meteorologist Leo Hirschbrenner with your hometown forecast. We're going to end up seeing a good amount of sunshine again today with cooler temperatures. Tonight, mostly clear, a light breeze. Lows drop down into the mid-40s. Friday, we'll see some nice sunshine. A few more clouds later in the day, your high 78. And Saturday, mostly sunny, much warmer. A pop-up thunderstorm, your high 87 degrees. Listen every hour for your hometown forecast. From WDBJ 7, I'm meteorologist Leo Hirschbrenner.

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1: Fox News, I'm John Saucier. President Trump meets with Chinese President Xi Jinping in Beijing today. The president called the relationship between the two countries one of the most consequential in world history as he addressed a state banquet.
2: We had extremely positive and productive conversations and meetings today with the Chinese delegation earlier.
1: Well, President Trump says China's agreed not to send military gear to Iran and that they agree the Strait of Hormuz should be open. The CDC is trying to quell the public's concern about Honda virus. More cases of the deadly respiratory illness are being reported in the U.S. Dr. David Fitter is CDC's director for the Division of Global Migration Health. He says the risk for illness is low for Americans and adds that
3: our top priority is the health and safety of both the passengers who were on the ship and American communities.
1: Three people on that infected ship passed away. 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
4: 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Destination Downtown South Boston recently received support through the First Horizon Foundation Leadership Grants Program. The grant was requested on behalf of the organization by First Horizon associate Amy Gamble, and reflects the foundation's continued commitment to strengthening local communities through partnership and service. The Leadership Grants Program recognizes nonprofit organizations supported by First Horizon Associates, who serve their communities and nonprofit boards. Through this initiative, the First Horizon Foundation invests in organizations that create meaningful local impact and help communities thrive. Funding from this grant will support Destination Downtown South Boston's ongoing efforts to enhance downtown revitalization initiatives, community programming, special events, beautification projects, and economic development efforts that benefit residents, visitors, and local businesses throughout the region. The Southern Virginia Higher Education Center invites the community to enjoy an afternoon of food, fun, and friendly competition at the SVHEC Cornhole Tournament and Food Truck Rodeo on Saturday. The event kicks off at noon with a food truck rodeo featuring 9 food trucks serving up a variety. New this year, an SVHEC open house has been added to providing an opportunity to explore available programs, meet instructors, and tour training areas. The open house will take place from noon to 2 p.m. At 2 p.m., the bags will fly as the cornhole action begins. Pressure came from everywhere Friday night for the Halifax County girls' varsity soccer team. Every loose ball seemed to draw a swarm of Comet defenders. Every Magna Vista push was quickly turned back, and once Halifax regained possession, the attack immediately shifted forward again. That relentless effort on both ends helped power the Comets to a 4-1 home victory over Magna Vista. There's more news in the print edition and online at yourgv.com. I'm Evan Sneed, and you're up to date on the home of the 80s, 90s, and more. 95.3 HLF.
5: I'm meteorologist Leo Hirschbrenner with your hometown forecast. We're going to end up seeing a good amount of sunshine again today with cooler temperatures. Tonight, mostly clear, a light breeze. Lows drop down into the mid-40s. Friday, we'll see some nice sunshine. A few more clouds later in the day, your high 78. And Saturday, mostly sunny, much warmer. A pop-up thunderstorm, your high 87 degrees. Listen every hour for your hometown forecast. From WDBJ7, I'm meteorologist Leo Hirschbrenner.

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3: I'm meteorologist Leo Hesperana with your hometown forecast. We're going to end up seeing a good amount of sunshine again today with cooler temperatures. Tonight, mostly clear, a light breeze. Lows drop down into the mid-40s. Friday, we'll see some nice sunshine. A few more clouds later in the day, your high 78. And Saturday, mostly sunny, much warmer. A pop-up thunderstorm, your high 87 degrees. Listen every hour for your hometown forecast. From WDBJ 7, I'm meteorologist Leo Hesperana.

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3: Fox News, I'm Tom Graham. President Trump is in Beijing for a summit with Chinese leader Xi Jinping. The two nations represent the world's two largest economies. Trade is a key focus of talks. Fox's Peter Doocy.
4: We know what President Trump wants, for the Chinese to open China up for American businesses. Xi wants the U.S. just to get out of the way if he decides to move on Taiwan.
3: Beijing recognizes the island as its territory. The U.S. recognizes Taiwan as independent. Democrats critical of President Trump, accusing him of not doing enough to stand up to the Chinese leader.
5: Just hours in, and Xi Jinping has already threatened to, quote, collide or even clash, unquote, with the United States if we continue our support for Taiwan.
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2: I'm meteorologist Leo Hirschbrunner with your hometown forecast. We're going to end up seeing a good amount of sunshine again today with cooler temperatures. Tonight, mostly clear, a light breeze. Lows drop down into the mid-40s. Friday, we'll see some nice sunshine. A few more clouds later in the day, your high 78. And Saturday, mostly sunny, much warmer. A pop-up thunderstorm, your high 87 degrees. Listen every hour for your hometown forecast. From WDBJ 7, I'm meteorologist Leo Hirschbrunner.
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3: Fox News, I'm John Saucier. President Trump meeting with Chinese President Xi Jinping in Beijing once again today. In an interview with Fox's Sean Hannity, the president says Xi promised him the Chinese aren't sending weapons to Iran.
4: He said that strongly, but at the same time he said, you know, they buy a lot of their oil there and they'd like to keep doing that. He'd like to see Hormuz Strait opened.
3: Chinese defense companies are reportedly planning to sell Iran new anti-aircraft systems, but as you heard the president say there, he believes China agrees the Strait of Hormuz should be open. The CDC is trying to quell the public's concerns about hantavirus. More cases of the deadly respiratory illness are being reported in the U.S. Dr. David Fitter, CDC Director of the Division of Global Migration Health, says the risk for illness is low for Americans, adding,
5: our top priority is the health and safety of both the passengers who were on the ship and American community.
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